try it somewhere the other way. And go even quieter. Let's make it. All right. This is an express. Not like this is live on radio or anything. So we're good.

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I tell them why. 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
1: 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I didn't mean to startle you.
0: This place is bigger than our apartment.
1: Let me know when you're entering a room. Yes, sir.
0: Can I get a drink of water?

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